grabs hair that grows towards heaven. Pleasure in possession, melding. Black hole, she fell in, welding. Every other year I'm shedding. Core element, delicate, contained in curios and cabinets. Black china, no embellishment. Nobody really getting over, it's all relative.

non-medicine wretch. 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Been the moodiest, miss me with Yakubian news. Mini moons, pin where I've been and where I move. Marooned.

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We was just happy to be outside when our peoples was in prisons of all types. We was just living. It's easy now to talk about wrong and right. We was just living. It's easy now that you know the price. We was just running and ripping, hands full of life. It's hard to explain if you never mind all that, just put the money in the hat. Rewind my own raps, wondering where that brother's at. Mom's half deaf, still sharp and starting to forget. Repeating itself, retracing our steps.

No matter what happened to me, I know she got Jamie. Can hear my cousin Smiley screaming, "This is my YBS." Can hear my uncle Kiefer telling me, "You got an F." Always running from the police, I had to park the money. Can hear them sirens in my ear from like two cars behind me. Can hear that glass shatter right before it hit his temple. Still can hear that old lady screaming out her kitchen window. Got the most vividest, vaguest of images. On my resume, it ain't no stains or no blemishes. You can't put no smut on my name when you mention it. The gang I'm in, you can't just claim without no membership. Been in this shit since I was 8. Long live my nigga Brent. All this shit did was brought me pain and stole my innocence. Can't put too much cut on the H, that shit be hit or miss. Last grade I completed was the 8th, ain't been suspended since. All the crime, never did a stint. Should've went with my first man, we end up getting flicked. Merger between them blood.

0: shit I came about. Like, yeah, I rubbed the love, but that ain't shit to be ashamed about. Miss hearing Miss Karen tell me it's never too much. Still feel my skin crawling watching my granny shoot up. My first Cardis came from off the Boston baked beans. I missed the look on Shardy's face off the 18. Still got 1 foot in, 1 foot out, it's like a jazz step. Sick, I had to watch my nigga Joey take his last breath. Got the most vividest, vague as the images. On my resume, it ain't no stains or no blemishes. You can't put no smut on my name when you mention it. The gang I'm in, you can't disclaim without no membership. Been in this shit since I was 8. Long live my nigga Brent. All that shit did was brought me pain and stole my innocence. Can't put too much cut on the H, that shit be hit or miss. Last grade I completed was the 8th, ain't been suspended since. Skip it.
1: Going to school with too much money, got my son suspended. Going to school with too much money,
2: 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Sapo Tech, bars weighed by the spit glob, baby mama in a Faraday cage niqab, sky gray, are you sick god, or simply pissed off, it didn't seem to matter much, bebop, scatter crunch, rainy fog, the brain declogs, chainmail jingling, that same old feeling. The women are fighters, the trophy was the head of a tiger. In the dead of summer, everything has a color. But is the language alive? But is the language alive? Idea Box, Black Idea Box, is the language alive? Imagine our surprise to learn the map was a stencil. I would've wrote a verse, but I had to stab a rapper with my pencil. It snapped. The Toblerone cracked, the chromosomes match. Were you holding back? Moving at the speed of dark. I hold on to the greenest part, but is the language alive? Anguish in the eyes, the brush painted wide. I'm not wise, I can't make the blues stay inside. The brother of the wind rides the wave where it takes him. Keeping it real is a kind of faking. My style Jumanji in the basement. Some shit you shouldn't play with. Man's crooked making straight faces. Tasteless, it ain't like stepping on ants. Is the language alive? Mental lacerations, the only combination we can be placed in. Triple stages. Is the language alive? Is the language alive? Idea Box, Black Idea Box. 5 centuries I bled, divorced by the head.

Even now I see you fall. Even now I see you fall. Your arms stretching out. Even now I sometimes call. Even now I sometimes call. Even now I sometimes call.

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0: People that struggling, people work hard as they can, but they still don't feel equal. Trust me, I know.
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0: I've been here before.
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0: trust me, I know.
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Logic and his best friends drive through the slums of College Park in a Chevy Impala. Around the streets of Prince George's County, cruising through an unknown universe, beginning a journey that would inevitably alter the course of not only their own, but the lives of millions of people around the world.

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This year town is coming like a ghost town. 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The government is leaving the youth them pan the shell. This year, please, is coming like a waste grow. No jobs to be found in a this year country.

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That's what I am. America's nightmare. I am what you made me. The hate and the evil that you gave me.

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That's what I am. 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I am what you made me. The hate and the evil that you gave me.

0: 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Wear a rollie when I'm fucking. 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
1: I hop out clean, red like a Mona Lisa. 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I jump rope in the morning to make a dub at least. And it's water that I'm sipping from a private spring. 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I'm in the tropics.

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This pinky ring cost a dollar, I be catting for real. 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

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She just handle shit for me, but we don't talk like that. 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Then jump in my Maybach, then head back to the palace, what's happening?